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4: You can't touch this. 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

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And these memories lose their meaning. 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Though I know I'll never lose affection for people